The water is rising. In other words, the water is rising. In the relic of rain, insects gossip about us. The dull huffing puffing of islands, the hush money howl of advertisements, electoral politics of greed, godless truths on the mouths of mountains, an inauguration for the growling earth. Words caught in a wayward wing, the rage of rivers dressed as comrades. I walk with the runaways. I walk with the runaways in this there America. Tomorrow's towering, the thirst of a thousand yesterdays in our throats, the chokehold of change, the illiteracy of revolutionary lovers on topsy-turvy tongues emerging from the flames of homeland insecurity. Still we move. Still we move, we move, we move. All I know. All I know is dreamers drift through the threat of a door. An ambulance filled with books. In other words, the water is rising. The difference between looking and seeing. Crumbs of blood, a trail of tears. The only free people. The only free people are prisoners of war. Mapless, belonging nowhere. The faith of forgetting. In the waiting hours we go forward, a streetcar named surrender. Money. Money perishes in the face of the flood. Enchanted by the question of existing at all. In other words, the water's rising. There's no such thing as home. Everywhere is fleeing. We are the eye of the storm. In the absence of those we love, we listen. If ever we cannot learn from loss what it must teach, we will lose even more. The gift of greater allegiances between us. In other words, the water is rising. Have you known longing to belong? How the arms of ache reach for new heights of the heart. I climb the freshwater rivers, stumbling rocks, stones, and branches. I tightroped across bamboo, chasing waterfalls. I sought what saw me. Every wound awakened my courage. Beaming in the dusty sun of what shines. Be not fooled. There were showers, thunderous storms along the way. What we weather we within. Us today, people of sun licked by all that glows, touched by the fingers of sky. Those of us who know how to open the ocean door, like a chest of treasure upon the beating hum. We who can smell the weather and taste the temperature of our sweat. We who tell the time of no time. The beauty of gestures, the ceremony of pain, the mirror of maroons. I walk with the runaways. We walk with the runaways. In other words, the water.

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O'Brien's Abattoir. 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

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What's that? 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

You know, your father got cash, my ex got cash, Ibs got cash, you guys have cash, lot of, plenty, boku money. You get boku money. So my brother, you can cancel loan today and go back tomorrow. Already you get for do. Once you get the moolah, you get the cash, boy. Okay, mate. Hey, where is my wife, EBA? Oh, and my sweetie, Natalie, say hi for me. My brother. Yeah, baby, just do something for me no more. Not eat all that money they don't. Don't think of for donor and save. Just send me one for me no more. If not $500, just send up. Just send up to your ATM money. No, you don't get your ATM money. Just send up to bank for me. I will send the bank account number for you. Just send up to bank for me. If not $100 save. $200, no problem. Just send a number for me, okay? No. That's my boy. That's

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0: recently recorded Beethoven's Fifth Symphony in a version for a single instrument, piano, has very serious views on his function as an artist.
1: It's the future for music, it's the future for performing music, it's the future for writing music, it's the future for listening to music. All of our futures in music are involved in the core. It's as simple as that. And as complicated as that.

John Star. Brother, you. Yo, brother, stop run. Brother, stop talking about my student time. Yo, I sat and I had to listen to this brother for 1 hour.

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Popcorn say me rhythm a fuck crit. Popcorn say me rhythm a fuck crit. Popcorn say me rhythm a fuck crit. Jano star, Jano star, Jano star, Jano star.